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Fogna means ring, Gal means bright, and it's the bright ring of the day. It's the dawn. It goes something like this. Her Majid Mock, de Havraus a Mock, Ervruach Luck a Lane. On Sarrow Chocks and Crave, the Mice Gus Lundrew Che on Graham. Ert Heistel Do, Tre Walcher Perch, Gus Wanta Mina Ray. De Hug Morgan, O Venus Jazz, Le Fonia Gallon Lay. I suppose really what it says.

never ever gonna go. I got a drop of your love burning on my lips. You got me feeling warmer and warmer. Who you let me on fire? Too good to be true. Can't take my eyes if you all night. Make love lying on the beach all day. 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